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We gaan verder met Electric Light Orchestra. Don't Bring Me Down.

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What can it mean? 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I wonder, do you even smoke?

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That's because they don't know me at all. I just want to touch you and hold you. I love you so much.